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0: 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Murphy, Sam, and Jody.
1: You guys know what a throwback vacation is?
0: No, never heard of that.
1: We've had them. We've done them without realizing it.
0: Going back in time or going back and reliving your favorite vacations?
1: Going back, trying to recapture a vacation from your childhood with your current family. Scheduling something that would mirror, like, you know, first of all, Murphy, you know, I know you're going to bring up the botched camping trip that I forced on the family, the big failure.
0: Oh, it was fun, though. I have happy memories of it.
1: You do? I don't.
0: Well, okay, the cabin was kind of dirty.
1: Yeah, that's the worst thing for me. I had to clean upon arrival.
0: Yeah.
1: COA.
2: Murphy's happy memory might be going home.
1: Well, anyway, I had one fantastic camping trip when I was little. And that year, we wanted to do everything on a budget. I suggested we do that to the same campground. And it was, our girls were just crying, ready to go home.
0: Well, the fishing wasn't that great. Phoebe lost her fishing pole.
1: Her Barbie fishing pole.
0: But then it was retrieved by another camper. So that was a positive.
1: They actually fished it out.
0: I did go a little Clark Griswold on us that year, too, because you and I got bicycles to go along with the girls' bicycles, and I hitched those up to the back because we were going to go riding through the parks.
1: I rode.
0: We did.
1: Anyway, there was green algae in the pool. It was horrible.
0: Well, I forgot about that.
1: Anyway, we also have done it right, though. We have done plenty of little beach visits that are very reminiscent to your...
0: My family vacations, which were only that one beach, one place. Yeah.
1: I went to the Smoky Mountains with my family once as a summer vacation, and we tried to relive that, and it was the best, right?
0: That was
1: fun.
0: Those
1: were the best.
0: We've done the Smokies a number of times, and it's always great.
1: What about you, Sam? Have you ever scheduled a throwback trip, a throwback vacation where you're actually, you don't even know why you're doing it, but I'm telling you, you're trying to recapture.
2: No, nothing really.
1: Oh, you should.
2: Yeah.
1: Didn't your dad used to take you to tours or?
2: Brewery tours.
1: Yeah.
0: Can't do those now, can you?
2: There's no point in doing that now.
1: Yes, you could.
2: I mean, educationally, yes, but.
1: What about if it was an alcohol-free beer?
2: I'm not interested in breweries anymore. I've seen them all.
1: Your dad cured you of that, huh? Okay. They say you're doing it. It brings back happy times. It's good for your mental health.
2: Yeah.
1: As long as it doesn't go like our camping trip.
2: Yeah,
0: that one. Right.
1: And if there's too much going on in the world for you, if you're overwhelmed with just what's going on in the world or your life has become too tech or whatever, it's, you know, you want to recapture something and you want to go back to a time before you had all this adult stress.
2: Algae in the swimming pool.

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1: Join the conversation anytime, 877-310-4MSJ. Love hearing from you. And we are still hearing about the sweet treats that you give your older dogs just to spoil them, since we are in spoil mode at home with our champ. By the way, I gave him peanut butter for the first time in his life the other night, and I made the mistake of putting it on a spoon instead of just my finger. He smelled it, and he went, he tried to grab the whole spoon from me. Bless him. So I took it off the spoon and let him just lick it off my finger, and he loved it.
0: He didn't take off your finger, huh?
1: No, he would never. He would never. Okay, so Noelle sent this. We gave our 14-year-old Irish setter 2 dog cups of ice cream every day. You can buy it in the freezer section of the grocery store. It's dog ice cream. I've seen it. I would go home for lunch and spend time with him and give him the ice cream before I left. And he got the second one after dinner. We did this for a year and a half.
0: Oh, that's really sweet.
1: And she sent us a picture of him. Gorgeous. So,
0: I take it this is doggy safe, non-dairy kind of.
1: Yeah. I've never seen it, dog ice cream, in the grocery store, but I've seen it at the pet store.
0: Yeah.
1: Dog ice cream. I wonder what it tastes like. I'm not going to eat it, but I just wonder. But yeah, don't give a dog regular ice cream, right? That would be a
0: I wouldn't do that.
1: Situation. Yeah, yeah. Backyard situation, maybe. Okay. From MurphySamAndJody.com, an email that came to you, Sam. This is from, well,
2: okay.
1: It's for you to answer. John sent this. I just have to ask where Sam got the cover of that old song that Ella Langley did on her porch. I can't find it, and it reminded me of being young. My grandmother.
2: That was, she did Wasted Days and Wasted Nights.
3: Wasted days and wasted nights.
0: It was just an Instagram post, though, right?
2: Yeah, that's where you're going to find it, at Instagram.
1: Okay.
2: If you look up Ella Langley on Instagram, that's where it'll be.
1: John, it sounds like you're an Ella fella.
2: Yeah, and that was, what, about a week or two ago?
1: It was a couple weeks ago.
2: So look back a ways in her calendar.
1: Yeah, just go to her, find her on Instagram, and just you'll enjoy. She's fun on social.
2: Yeah. And this isn't
1: beautiful
2: the only song.
1: Fun.
2: She does a bunch of songs, so you'll find others on there, too.
1: Okay, there you go, John. Join us anytime.
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1: Yeah, Jody, you would share with us that Anya Taylor-Joy is going to be in, she's been added to the cast of the new Lord of the Rings, whatever
2: right,
1: it is.
2: There's a newly created elf, and she's it. In the movie.
0: You know, so there's an upcoming movie? Is that what it is?
2: Oh, yeah. Big
0: and
2: one.
0: And where are we in this series?
2: I don't know. I just know it's a big series. Because it's not one I follow, but I wanted to bring the news.
0: Yeah.
1: You know, whenever I bring up Star Wars and basically I can feel eyes rolling because I'm a Star Wars nerd.
2: Oh, you assume that eyes are rolling.
1: When you started talking about Lord of the Rings.
2: Yeah.

0: That's where
1: your eyes were.
0: Believe it or not, the nerds actually have nerds.
1: Oh,
0: because yeah. When you started talking about Lord of the Rings,
1: it's ultimate nerd. Like, it's higher nerd.
0: Yeah, and she's been at it as an elf.
1: Actually, and if you asked me to rate the nerds, you know, the fandom nerds, mm-hmm. I would put Star Trek at the top.
0: Hmm.
1: Yeah, I don't know why, because I'm less interested in that than anything.
2: But see, for me, out of all of them, it's the only one that I actually got into for a while. And
1: I
2: enjoyed it.
1: I did not know this.
2: I don't know if it was the Hokies 1960s take, you know, angle on it or whatever.
1: Yeah.
2: But I never got into Star Wars. I've never gotten into Lord of the Rings.
1: Well, really, kind of
2: didn't get into, you know, Game of Thrones either. Same. I'm kind of an outsider in all of those universes.
1: Yeah, I know. Yeah. Sorry, you're not a nerd. Congrats.
2: Are they all just part of the same universe?
0: Well, they're all kind of, you know, a lot of the times they take the old stories and just rework them, like. I've seen, oh God, this is going to get nerdy.
1: It's okay.
0: People that actually delve into Star Wars and how it's based on mythological characters from, you know.
1: Mythology?
0: It's the same story over and over. We just change the names.
1: That's true in a lot of
2: protagonist. Every story has a protagonist.
1: Yeah. That's true in a lot of literature.
2: And every has a villain.
1: Yeah. There's a lot of great stories with a parental issue or a child with parental needing to understand self. It's about, you know, self.
2: No,
1: identity.
2: I am your father.
1: It's about identity.
2: You say, that's the Disney theme right there, Jenny.
1: Oh, yeah. The stepmother.
2: Right.
0: Yeah, and then Bambi's mother. You know.
1: Oh, no. Okay. But so are you saying that, where do you think Star Wars nerds land? Because Star Wars is probably the most accepted, loved franchise.
0: I think Lord of the Rings is more nerdy.
1: Than anything?
0: Very nerdy. There's elves and fairies and trolls and orcs and...
1: Yeah. Well, hey, you know what? If you want to let us know, you know, what you think is the nerdiest...
0: Your hierarchy of nerds.
1: We want to hear it. 877-310-4MSJ. Calling all nerds.
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1: Sam's always up on the new eats. He's the food dude.
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3: So okay.
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3: family-owned Mexican joints cannot be topped.
2: Yeah.
3: All right.
2: Taco trucks, too.
3: Oh, stop it.
2: KFC's got a new drink line they're introducing called Quench with a K, K-W-E-N-C-H.
4: Okay.
2: And it's like, oh, wow, what is it? It's just iced coffee, sparkling lemonades, boba refreshers. They're finally getting in on that.
3: If you're on the, if you're in the food business, you have to be in the specialty drink business now, too.
2: Yeah.
3: Yeah.
2: Dairy Queen's got some new blizzards for us. A Biscoff cookie blizzard, a Mexican-style hot chocolate blizzard, and a strawberry mango mochi blizzard.
3: Are they available now? Like, Murphy needs that the Biscoff. Like, that sounds like you.
2: I know they're going to be here before July the 4th, so they may be there now.
3: Yeah.
2: They also have a Stars and Stripe Misty Slush Float, which is red and blue.
3: That's cute.
2: With the white ice cream in the middle.
3: Mm.
2: And I think it's going to taste a little like a bomb pop because the red is cherry and the blue is blue raspberry.
4: That's cool. Yeah. I like that. I still get a little nervous when they tip the blizzard. Just, I don't want it to hit the ground, you know?
3: It doesn't. It won't.
2: That's part of the shtick.
3: And if they don't tip the blizzard, then he's like, man, they didn't tip the blizzard.
2: And if they tip it and it falls out, they'll give you a new one.
4: Oh, that's true.
2: Yeah. Got some more USA 4th of July goodies for us here. Rice Krispies, they have the red and blue color mix of Rice Krispies.
3: Cute.
2: So you can make red and blue Rice Krispie treats for the 4th of July.
4: Oh, yeah, okay.
2: And Snyder's star-spangled star and flag-shaped pretzels.
3: Oh, that's different.
2: Yeah.
3: Oh, okay.
2: The shapes there. And Planters, this isn't new shapes, but they've made their canisters 250 friendly, ranch seasoned peanuts and sweet cayenne barbecue seasoned peanuts.
3: Have we had seasoned peanuts before? I know we have seasoned almonds.
4: I don't think so.
3: All right, we need to get in on that.
2: Yeah. Oh, yeah.
3: Good stuff. Thank you, food dude.

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1: If you're not naturally a morning person, but you need to be because life, you know, the world, if you got a job and the hours are earlier than what you're used to, you might struggle with that. So how to become a morning person if you are not.
0: Okay.
1: Then one of the number one things is to get some light exposure into your day early as possible. Let the light in. It helps your rhythm, your circadian rhythm. Do you know that when my mom was in the hospital, you know, she used to be on a, she would stay up all night. She'd stay up really late and sleep late. And that's not how it goes in hospital life. Like they roll into that room at 7 and they're doing rounds and stuff. And they would open the windows to say, we need to let some light in because, you know, get her on a schedule.
0: Yeah.
1: So let the light in. Make a deliberate sleeping and waking schedule. Like just decide you're going to get up at 6 or whatever it is. You're going to go to bed at 10, whatever it is that you decide for yourself. Decide how many hours you actually want of sleep.
0: Yeah.
1: And then
0: set the alarm.
1: You have to kind of be intentional about it. You won't become a morning person without trying if you're not naturally.
2: Have they ever done studies to prove that you can make yourself or make someone become a morning person?
1: I don't probably. I mean,
2: it's not part of your makeup that you're never going to be a morning person. You can be trained.
1: I can tell you from my personal experience that when I was in college, I was not a morning person. I was the typical
2: typical
1: college schedule. But I thought that was my general makeup. I thought that was something I was stuck with, and obviously not. You know, I wake up like a bolt of lightning in the morning.
2: Yeah,
1: you do. Love it. So I think it's what you do. It's all these things that you can do. Right. Do you think you're naturally a morning person or no? Because Murphy is, I think, a night owl.
0: Yeah, and I mean, on and off over the years, I've been a night owl. I get this like second wind thing that I can't shut my brain off. Mm-hmm. And I know that what we do starts before the sun comes up. So the only light you can let in is one you turn
1: artificial
0: on.
1: Artificial light. Yeah. If you're doing it and you're trying and it's hard for you, make sure there's some positivity in your morning routine. Your favorite coffee or petting the dog or something lovely like a meditation.
0: Yeah.
1: Make sure there's a reward for you putting your feet on that floor.
0: Oh, I got to go to work.
1: Do it early. And then the last most important piece of advice, and these are from experts, and it's hard, Murph, but keep it as consistent on the weekend as you can.
0: Yeah.
1: If you're getting up at 6, it doesn't mean you have to do 6, but maybe push it to

0: 7, no later than 8 on the weekend, so that your body knows what you are trying to tell it to do.
1: That could be the very toughest one of all, Jody.
0: I'm sorry.
1: Coming up at 6:50, Jody has three things to know today.
2: Coming up next, why I don't go to the doctor with my 86-year-old mother.
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1: You know, when your 86-year-old mom goes to the doctor for her annual checkup, you're always, you know, on pins and needles. Like, what are we going to find here?
2: Have you ever gone to the doctor with her, Sam?
1: No.
2: Okay.
1: I don't have that kind of patience.
2: Aw, Judy, I would go with you.
1: But I got the text. Just wanted to let you know I went to the doctor today for my annual checkup, and y'all are stuck with me longer.
2: Oh, yay.
1: Because everything was fine. Love you, Mom.
2: Oh,
0: sweet.
2: That's cute.
1: My response was, dang it. Her response, I knew that would make your day.
2: Oh, that's so cute and sweet. Well, look, so she goes for an annual, or does she go like twice a year? Do you know?
1: I think it's just overall the annual. But, I mean, she has specialists because, you know, she had the hip replaced. Was it this year, last year, earlier this year? So she'll go to her specialist more often, but her annual is her annual.
2: And did she stop doing her PT after that? Because they had assigned her PT.
1: She was supposed to do it. She claimed she was, but she wasn't. She claims that she went back and started doing it again, but then she did all the PT she had to do.
2: According to her.
1: She's 86 and she's my mom. I'm not going to really question her too much. Prove it or send me a picture every time you go.
2: Right. It's a delicate.
0: Her mental toughness has gotten her to this point. And so she's doing just fine.
1: Yeah.
0: And she's back at work and doing everything she was doing before, right?
1: Mm-hmm.
0: That's just something.
1: She's already put in for football season for the Saints.
2: Oh, she's going to be busy.
1: Yeah.
2: Working it. Work it, girl.
0: Mm-hmm. Does that make her the most senior on that team?
1: The people I've seen there. If she's not the most senior, she's got to be pretty much high up there.
2: Fantastic.
0: Wow.
2: She's goals. I hope to always have something to do. I hope to always have something to look forward to, you know, purpose.
1: Mm-hmm. And I see now, you know, her thing has always been, the minute I stop,

0: I'm in trouble.
1: Yeah,
0: and
1: she knows that.
0: I've seen that more in the past couple of years when with the hip thing, when she had to sit out of work for a few weeks.
1: Yeah.
0: It was driving her insane. Yeah. And I can just see that if she's not working,
1: it's a mental change.
0: Yeah, I think she's going to go downhill if she quits working.
1: Okay. Did you hear that, Judy?
0: Oops.
1: So Sam,
0: but her annual checkup was awesome. Right,
2: this is why Sam doesn't go to the doctor with her.
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7: Richard DeWetting of the Weather Channel. Watch out for patchy fog here on the morning commute after it clears. Sunshine, high temperatures 92, a west breeze at 5 to 15, but the humidity will make it feel like 100 degrees. Keep an eye out for a chance for a heavy afternoon shower or storm popping up this afternoon. Steamy hot weather expected on here through midweek as we'll see temperatures stay in the 90s. Grab the sunglasses and pack an umbrella.

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2: This weekend at the box office, it was all about Toy Story 5. We are in that time of the summer where it seems like every weekend another big movie is dropping. Mm-hmm. So yeah, this weekend there's another big one, and it is Supergirl. Remember this?
3: Hey, it's me, Clark. I'm just worried because, well, you know, we miss you.
2: This was your first teaser trailer we got where you're just seeing her room and it's a hot mess. Mm-hmm. She's just so different than Clark. And even that's a backstory from this new, DC version of Superman is that, he's buttoned up and he was groomed for this and he had a nice childhood. She comes from dysfunction and trauma. So she's a more interesting character in this world. And so, and Crypto is in the trailer as well.
4: I'll miss wherever you are, buddy.
2: Aww. Mm-hmm. Some backstory on this. Millie Alcock is Supergirl. She's fantastic in the role. It's a big deal for her. There's a little bit of trivia that came out. Her cape, which you're going to see her put her cape on in this film, was made from material from the original Superman cape that Christopher Reeves wore.
0: Oh, really?
2: They had extra parts of it and just to honor him and honor the brand. So her cape has some real Superman history to it. That one in the theaters later this week.
0: Coming up next, Sam has music news.
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1: Sam's got music news.
2: Hey, some good news. If you're a Bon Jovi fan, John says he is fully recovered from his vocal cord surgery. It's my
3: life. So glad, John.
2: And that's, of course, what you want to hear before they go out on tour.
3: Yeah.
2: Next month, they're going to be at Madison Square Garden. I think it's for 9 dates in a row there. It's like a mini residency. Then he's in August and September. They're heading over to the UK. But John says, don't expect perfection at his shows. He's not going to be able to hit every note flawlessly.
3: Yeah.
2: So he's there to give you excellence, but not perfection, is what he said.
3: All those years ago when he was hitting all those notes, and I was there, I've seen them in concert a million times back in, his heyday or whatever, their heyday. And he was hitting those notes perfectly, and he cared so much, but literally the crowd was so loud. You could have been imperfect then, too.
2: That was, actually, I saw him at Jazz Fest, and that was one of the best concerts.
3: Right.
2: I mean, this was with Richie. It was good.
3: Yeah.
2: It was just good.
0: At that age, they'll back off the mic. But if you expect anybody in their 60s like that to be able to hit those high notes, it would be a stretch. At Steven Tyler,
2: Paul McCartney. If you go see Paul McCartney, he can't hit those notes, and it's like,
3: it doesn't matter.
2: I know that.

0: And he said he actually, she says that Harry called her up one time and said, can you call my mom and wish her happy birthday?
1: Oh wow.
0: So Shania said, of course I did. And she said, when he called and said, can you be my opener on this tour? Of course I will be.
2: That don't impress me much.
3: Obviously it impressed her some.
1: That's fantastic. Mm-hmm. And it'll introduce fans of him to her if they don't know her.
0: Yeah. And BTS, got some BTS news for you fans. The Army, they're coming out with two books in September. One is a lyrics book called Lyrics Inside, give you the, you know, story behind all the songs. The other one's really cool, the BTS recipe book. Authentic Korean dishes that they love.
3: Ooh.
0: You know, like the sugar-filled griddle cakes and braised beef ribs.
1: Yum.
0: Catch that September 15th.
3: Up next, Jody has three things to know today.
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8: Richard DeWetting of the Weather Channel. Watch out for patchy fog here on the morning commute after it clears. Sunshine, high temperatures 92, a west breeze at 5 to 15, but the humidity will make it feel like 100 degrees. Keep an eye out for a chance for a heavy afternoon shower or storm popping up this afternoon. Steamy hot weather expected on here through midweek as we'll see temperatures stay in the 90s. Grab the sunglasses and pack an umbrella.

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1: Three things to know today.
2: Number one, this is lovely and not just because of summer. Slow mornings are trending in American life.
3: So how do I get one of those?
2: So instead of this, you know, super successful, optimized morning of waking up and working out and journaling and squeezing in all the perfect everything, a lot of Americans are just embracing lingering over the coffee, scrolling your phone, watch an episode of something you're binging, take a walk, whatever it may be, a morning without pressure. But you have to do what's right for you and for your work life.
3: Yeah.
2: But slow mornings are trending and it's lovely. Number two, there was a Delta jet that was like 300 feet from an American Airlines plane. It was forced to, you know, not land and do a go around after the onboard systems warned of nearby traffic. And so it was a Delta flight carrying 129 passengers. And so the FAA is looking into what happened. This was Saturday morning at Boston International. And this has happened a lot lately, these sort of things. So the FAA is looking into it. And number three, Gen Z loving bird watching. It originally started during the pandemic. It started this outdoor craze that they weren't necessarily familiar with. But now it's like, it's the screen burnout, and it's not expensive. And when life feels overwhelming, birds offer a calm escape.
3: Yeah.
2: You know, you go outside, you stand still, and wow, beautiful.
1: You're up to date. Three things to know today.
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1: You guys know what a throwback vacation is?
0: No, never heard of that.
1: We've had them. We've done them without realizing
0: going,
1: it.
0: Going back in time or going back and reliving your favorite vacations?
1: Going back, trying to recapture a vacation from your childhood with your current family. Scheduling something that would mirror, like, you know, first of all, Murphy, you know, I know you're going to bring up the botched camping trip that I forced on the family. The big failure.
0: Oh, it was fun, though. I have happy memories of it.
1: You do? I don't.
0: Well, okay, the cabin was kind of dirty.
1: Yeah, that's the worst thing for me. I had to clean upon arrival.
0: Yeah.
1: COA.
2: Murphy's happy memory might be going home.
1: Well, anyway, I had one fantastic camping trip when I was little. And that year, we wanted to do everything on a budget. I suggested we do that to the same campground. And it was, our girls were just crying, ready to go home.
0: Well, the fishing wasn't that great. Phoebe lost her fishing pole.
1: Her Barbie fishing pole.
0: Yeah, but then it was retrieved by another camper, so that was a positive.
1: They actually fished it out.
0: I did go a little Clark Griswold on us that year, too, because you and I got bicycles to go along with the girls' bicycles, and I hitched those up to the back because we were going to go riding through the parks.
1: I rode.
0: We did.
1: Anyway, there was green algae in the pool. It was horrible.
0: Well, I forgot about that.
1: Anyway, we also have done it right, though. We have done plenty of little beach visits that are very reminiscent to your...
0: My family vacations, which were only that one beach, one place. Yeah.
1: I went to the Smoky Mountains with my family once as a summer vacation, and we tried to relive that, and it was the best, right?
0: That was
1: fun.
0: Those
1: were the best.
0: We've done the Smokies a number of times, and it's always great.
1: What about you, Sam? Have you ever scheduled a throwback trip, a throwback vacation where you're actually, you don't even know why you're doing it, but I'm telling you, you're trying to recapture.
2: No, nothing really.
1: Oh, you should.
2: Yeah.
1: Didn't your dad used to take you to tours or?
2: Brewery tours.
1: Yeah.
0: Can't do those now, can you?
2: There's no point in doing that now.
1: Yes, you could.
2: I mean, educationally, yes, but.
1: What about if it was an alcohol-free beer?
2: I'm not interested in breweries anymore. I've seen them all.
1: Your dad cured you of that, huh? Okay. They say you're doing it. It brings back happy times. It's good for your mental health.
2: Yeah.
1: As long as it doesn't go like our camping trip.
2: Yeah,
0: that one. Right.
1: And if there's too much going on in the world for you, if you're overwhelmed with just what's going on in the world or your life has become too tech or whatever, it's, you know, you want to recapture something and you want to go back to a time before you had all this adult stress.
2: Algae in the swimming pool.
0: Coming up at 7:50, Jody has three things to know today. And next, your morning pick-me-up.
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1: Morning pick-me-up time. Take it away, Murph.
0: So this one actually came from my class reunion. But and this is just one of those stories that when you hear it, I can't stop telling it. Most of the people in our class can't stop telling it.
1: Oh, sweet.
0: And it's the story of our friends David and Jennifer. So David and Jennifer obviously graduated with all of us, but they haven't known each other until recently. We all graduated together 30 years ago from high school.
1: Mm-hmm. And how many people in the graduating class? Because, you know, sometimes you know of someone in your class, but you don't really know them.
0: Yeah, and 236 people is not the biggest graduating class ever, but it's probably big enough not to. Uh-huh. And the thing is, you would have thought they would have known each other because they both have musical background. I remember when we were in high school, she was playing the cello, and so she was part of all those concerts. Uh-huh. He was a growing, budding guitar player at that time. Mm-hmm. When he graduated, he picked up and moved to Los Angeles.
1: Yeah.
0: And over the years, he's become a score. I don't even know actually what the term is, a composer, and he writes scores for different TV shows and movies and things like that. That's all he's done for a living.
1: Yeah.
0: She's traveled and moved around a lot and has children. And again, they never knew each other, but they met on Facebook and connected. And it's like, I know your face. Yeah, I remember your name, I think. But they didn't know each other.
1: Mm-hmm. Did they put two and two together? They graduated high school together?
0: Oh, yeah. Yeah, they actually knew. And I mean, I believe that that's how they wound up having the shared friends thing, you know?
1: Sure.
0: This is proof probably that you should always accept a friend request from somebody that looks like you share friends with. But they started dating. This was in 2022 that they started dating.
1: Nice.
0: And And they've gotten married since then.
1: Oh. Yeah.
0: And so it's like this love story that, you know, came to fruition, and they both have music in common. But since he scores, you know, for TV shows, including some of the Star Wars stuff on Disney, they got married on May the 4th, 2024. Sam, I knew you would like that.
2: True to form.
1: That's but cool.
0: It took, you know, 25 years to pass. Before they actually, you know, met and fell in love.
1: It makes you wonder if they would have connected or you know, sparked back then.
2: Yeah.
1: You know, things happen when they're meant to happen.
0: Yeah, exactly. You're a different person later in life.
1: Uh-huh.
0: And so
1: cool.
0: And so now they're together and happily ever after.
2: Looks like the force was with them.
0: Yes, right.
1: All right, coming up next in your Hollywood Outsider.

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6: Richard, the weather at the Weather Channel. Watch out for patchy fog here on the morning commute after it clears. Sunshine, high temperatures 92, a west breeze at 5 to 15, but the humidity will make it feel like 100 degrees. Keep an eye out for a chance for a heavy afternoon shower or storm popping up this afternoon. Steamy hot weather expected on here through midweek as we'll see temperatures stay in the 90s. Grab the sunglasses and pack an umbrella.

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2: Did you see that Taylor Swift potentially had a bachelorette party this weekend?
3: No, I didn't.
2: That's the big rumor. So there were a lot of female friends seen gathering near her Rhode Island mansion.
3: Okay.
2: And then a bunch of SUVs leaving the property.
0: Is this really out of the ordinary, though?
2: A bunch of SUVs leaving, yeah. I mean, she's not Miss Entourage.
3: Okay.
2: She's
3: just one car.
2: At the estate, they usually have a certain amount of security. There was less security there, so it makes you feel like they all went somewhere and all the security went with them those SUVs.
3: So if they saw the SUVs, did they not follow them?
2: The word is they didn't tail them, or maybe they lost them. Also, Travis Kelce was in L.A. with his brother and some friends, Jason Kelce. So that makes you feel like, it was bachelorette and bachelor party weekend. That's just a rumor.
0: Sam's right, though. I mean, the paparazzi's job is to get up and go, right?
3: Yeah,
0: you're leaving, seeing the vehicles leave.
3: They follow her everywhere else.
2: Maybe she smarted them, outsmarted them. Okay. Did you also see that Nicole Kidman over the weekend shared a Father's Day tribute to her ex, Keith Urban? She shared a picture of her and her father from years ago, like a black and white, and then one of Keith Urban with their daughters that they share.
0: Oh, that's
2: six
0: sweet.
2: Months
3: better
2: after.
3: Say, oh, and Keith.
2: No. It just makes you feel like at least they're playing nice. I like that.
0: Coming up, Jody has three things to know today.
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1: Join the conversation anytime, 877-310-4MSJ. Love hearing from you. And we are still hearing about the sweet treats that you give your older dogs just to spoil them, since we are in spoil mode at home with our champ. By the way, I gave him peanut butter for the first time in his life the other night, and I made the mistake of putting it on a spoon instead of just my finger. He smelled it, and he went, he tried to grab the whole spoon from me. Bless him. So I took it off the spoon and let him just lick it off my finger, and he loved it.
0: He didn't take off your finger, huh?
1: No, he would never. He would never. Okay, so Noelle sent this. We gave our 14-year-old Irish setter 2 dog cups of ice cream every day. You can buy it in the freezer section of the grocery store. It's dog ice cream. I've seen it. I would go home for lunch and spend time with him and give him the ice cream before I left. And he got the second one after dinner. We did this for 1.5 years.
0: Oh, that's really sweet.
1: And she sent us a picture of him. Gorgeous. So,
0: I take it this is doggy safe, non-dairy kind of.
1: Yeah. I've never seen it, dog ice cream in the grocery store, but I've seen it at the pet store.
0: Yeah.
1: Dog ice cream. I wonder what it tastes like. I'm not going to eat it, but I just wonder. But yeah, don't give a dog regular ice cream, right? That would be a
0: I wouldn't do that.
1: Situation. Yeah. Backyard situation, maybe. Okay. From MurphySamandJody.com, an email that came to you, Sam. This is from, well,
2: okay.
1: It's for you to answer. John sent this. I just have to ask where Sam got the cover of that old song that Ella Langley did on her porch. I can't find it, and it reminded me of being young with my grandmother.
2: She did Wasted Days and Wasted Nights.
3: Wasted days and wasted nights.
0: It was just an Instagram post, though, right?
2: Yep. That's where you're going to find it, at Instagram.
1: Okay.
2: If you look up Ella Langley on Instagram, that's where it'll be.
1: John, it sounds like you're an Ella fella.
2: Yeah, and that was, what, about a week or two ago?
1: It was a couple of weeks ago.
2: So look back a ways in her calendar.
1: Yeah, just go to find her on Instagram, and just you'll enjoy. She's fun on social.
2: Yeah. And this isn't
1: beautiful
2: the only song.
1: Fun.
2: She does a bunch of songs, so you'll find others on there, too.
1: Okay, there you go, John. Join us anytime.
0: Up next, Jody has 3 things to know today.
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1: Here's three things to know today.
2: Number one, Apple is developing a brand new pair of AirPods equipped with built-in cameras, which is weird, and they'll look exactly like the AirPods Pro with tiny camera sensors embedded directly into the stems, but it's not about taking photos or looking inside of your ear. Mm-hmm. It's about your surroundings so that Siri has more information to make better suggestions for you. Mm-hmm. Let's just say you're standing in front of the pantry and it sees, you know, ingredients, it'll help you make dinner.
0: Wow.
2: I think it's strange. I don't like it. But isn't that what
0: those... Don't have to think for yourself anymore.
2: Isn't what those AI glasses do already, sort of?
3: Yeah, but if you're not wearing the glasses...
2: Right. Number two, it's called cleat chasing for single women in the FIFA World Cup cities. They're spending thousands of dollars on tickets and travel and dating app upgrades, and they're planning trips around matches because millions of visitors, most of them men from around the world, coming in for a FIFA World Cup.
0: They call it cleat chasing.
2: But hey, meet an international man. That's what it's called. And number three, speaking of FIFA World Cup, Kraft is launching TSA-friendly ranch packets because World Cup fans keep trying to bring bottles home in their carry-on bags. The TSA has had to remind everybody that liquid limits on this ranch.
0: Yes. So wait, ranch isn't available in other parts of the world?
3: Apparently not. They're going nuts over ranch.
2: Yeah, huh. They want to bring it all home, and TSA, I mean, and so Kraft says, you know, TSA friendly.

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1: Coming up, I'm going to fill you in about nerds. 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
1: I love it. 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
2: A state House session Saturday on property tax relief ends in an impasse. A debate so heated, it ended with House Speaker John Burns issuing a stern warning.
3: Now, you will give the members, other members, your respect.
2: The Republican plan is to reduce property taxes and make up the lost revenue via sales taxes. Democrat Carolyn Hewley says that shifts the burden unfairly.
4: What about people who are renters? What about local business people when you shift the taxes around to them? We have to be fair to everyone.
2: The House ending up taking no action Saturday. The city of Acworth near Atlanta is recovering from a cybersecurity breach it discovered June 8th. The city saying Sunday all city services are operating normally, but offering almost no details on the breach. It says the breach impacted unspecified computer systems, but restoration is complete and there is no impact on day-to-day operation. The Middle Georgia Community Food Bank in Macon gets a 40,000 pound food donation. Katie Gray reports.
5: The Church of Jesus Christ of Latter-day Saints partnered with the food bank to deliver the donation. Whitney Palmer with the church emphasized the importance of serving others. The donation will help many families struggling with the rising cost of food in the region, where one in six residents face food insecurity. Volunteers tell 41 NBC the event was a demonstration of generosity and compassion in the spirit of helping those in need. I'm Katie Gray.
2: FIFA fever again Sunday in Atlanta. Spain and Saudi Arabia playing in Atlanta Stadium's third match. Spain finding its rhythm and beating Saudi Arabia 4-0. Tickets going for up to $739. Spain is the tournament favorite and plays Uruguay on Friday. I'm Charlie O'Brien.
0: This has been GNN News on the Georgia News Network.
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7: I'm Matt McCoy, GNN Sports. The Braves closed out their series with Milwaukee with a 9-4 loss. It was a rough start for Bryce Elder. He gave up 8 runs on 12 hits in 6 innings and falls to 5-5 on the year. The Braves are denied a series sweep. They open a 6-game California road trip tonight with a visit to San Diego. NBA news. The Hawks are bringing back guard C.J. McCollum, signing him to a 1-year extension worth $21 million. McCollum heading into his 14th NBA season. Meanwhile, the NBA draft begins tomorrow night with round 1. Hawks have 2 first-round picks, numbers 8 and 23. ESPN reports the Hawks are also making a trade. They're on the verge of acquiring Oklahoma City guard Aaron Wiggins for 2 future second-round picks. More World Cup soccer today. 4 matches on the schedule. The action yesterday included Spain in Atlanta dominating Saudi Arabia 4-0. And Wyndham Clark wins golf's U.S. Open, finishing 4-under, a shot better than Sam Burns. That's sports. I'm Matt McCoy on the Georgia News Network.
8: Richard DeWetting of the Weather Channel. Watch out for patchy fog here on the morning commute after it clears. Sunshine, high temperatures 92, a west breeze at 5 to 15, but the humidity will make it feel like 100 degrees. Keep an eye out for a chance for a heavy afternoon shower or storm popping up this afternoon. Steamy hot weather expected on here through midweek as we'll see temperatures stay in the 90s. Grab the sunglasses and pack an umbrella.
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0: It's Murphy, Sam, and Jody on Big Wolf 96.7. All the greatest hits.
1: Yeah, Jody, you would share with us that Anya Taylor-Joy is going to be in. She's been added to the cast of the new Lord of the Rings, whatever
2: right,
1: it is.
2: There's a newly created elf, and she's it. Yeah. In the movie.
0: You know, so there's an upcoming movie? Is that what it is?
2: Oh, yeah. Big
0: one. Where are we in this series?
2: I don't know. I just know it's a big series. Because it's not one I follow, but I wanted to bring the news.
0: Yeah.
1: You know, whenever I bring up Star Wars and basically I can feel eyes rolling because I'm a Star Wars nerd.
2: Oh, you assume that eyes are rolling?
1: When you started talking about Lord of the Rings.
2: Yeah.
1: That's where...
2: Your eyes were rolling?
1: Believe it or not, the nerds actually have nerds.
2: Oh.
1: Because... Yeah. When you started talking about Lord of the Rings,
2: it's ultimate nerd. Like, it's higher nerd.
1: Yeah, and she's been added as an elf.
2: Actually, like, and if you asked me to rate the nerds, the fandom nerds, mm-hmm. I would put Star Trek at the top.
1: Hmm.
2: Yeah, I don't know why, because I'm less interested in that than anything.
0: But see, for me, out of all of them, it's the only one that I actually got into for a while.
2: And I did not know this.
0: I don't know if it was the Hokies 1960s take, angle on it or whatever.
2: Yeah.
0: But I never got into Star Wars. Have never gotten into Lord of the Rings.
2: Well, really, you're not into fiction.
0: Didn't get into Game of Thrones either. Same. I'm kind of an outsider in all of those universes.
2: Yeah, I know. Yeah. Sorry, you're not a nerd. Congrats.
0: Are they all just part of the same universe?
1: Well, they're all kind of, a lot of the times they take the old stories and just rework them, like. I've seen, oh God, this is going to get nerdy.
2: It's okay.
1: People that actually delve into Star Wars and how it's based on mythological characters from,
2: mythology.
1: It's the same story over and over. We just change the names.
2: That's true in a lot of literature.
0: Every story has a protagonist.
2: Yeah. That's true in a lot of literature.
0: And every has a villain.
2: Yeah. There's a lot of great stories with a parental issue or a child with parental needing to understand self. It's about, self.
0: No,
2: identity.
0: I am your father.
2: It's about identity.
0: That's the Disney theme right there, Jody.
2: Oh, yeah. Stepmother.
0: Right.
1: Yeah, and then Bambi's mother,
2: No. Okay. But so are you saying that, where do you think Star Wars nerds land? Because Star Wars is probably the most accepted, loved franchise.
1: I think Lord of the Rings is more nerdy.
2: Than anything?
1: It's very nerdy. There's elves and fairies and trolls and orcs and...
2: Yeah. Well, hey, you know what? If you want to let us know, what you think is the nerdiest...
1: Your hierarchy of nerds.
2: We want to hear it. 877-310-4MSJ. Calling all nerds.
1: Coming up, Jody's got another Hollywood outsider.
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1: Murphy got some really specific and cool Father's Day gifts from Tay and Phoebe. Tay and Phoebe's, our daughters.
2: Mm-hmm.
1: But I know that your daughter, Maddie, took you out to dinner this weekend, Sam. So Let's hear about Father's Day.
2: We went to dinner Friday, and we had a blast. It was just the two of us at a table, a nice casual restaurant.
1: Nice.
2: And we had fun talking just about things, catching up. She's going to be going into her final year in college in the fall.
1: Yeah.
2: So we did that. Oh, and by the way.
1: You had a daddy-daughter date is what you had.
2: Yeah. Oh, and by the way, I'm moving to a different house, so can you come over and help me take my bed apart? And
1: Nice.
2: So that's why I went over there Saturday. We spent a lot of time Saturday together, too.
1: Sweet.
2: Doing that.
1: Okay. Well, Murph had daddy-daughter, day yesterday. Taylor and Phoebe, we all went to lunch.
0: Yeah, lunch was the great part, and then the gifts are always my favorite part because it comes from them. It doesn't really matter what it is. It's always going to be special. So Phoebe gave me a book, a Gordon Lightfoot biography, basically, or not an autobiography. I guess you just call it memoir.
1: It's just a book about him,
0: But he didn't write it, so I guess it's just a book about him. She plays guitar and just loves him, and so she figured, Dad, instead of reading a self-help book, why don't you read this instead?
1: Look, they both have admitted that they find you very hard to buy for. They won't say that to your face, but they say it to mine.
0: Oh, I know that. They've told me that to my face because dads are just tough to buy for. Why? Because we tend to buy the things that we want when we see them. That's a problem.
1: Yeah.
0: The gift that Taylor gave me is a dry erase board, Sam, which comes from the Book of Jody, really, when you think about it, as far as like gifts go.
1: It's kind of small-ish.
2: But what's the reason?
0: Well, the reason for it is because she's just now getting into wanting to organize things, and I guess she's all about my organizational systems. That sounds really geeky, I know, but it's true.
1: Well, she actually said at the table when you unwrapped it that she sees that you write stuff all over the place on random papers everywhere. And
0: yeah,
1: she
0: that's
1: thinks
0: true
1: it would
0: too.
1: Be good to take with you or have in one place.
0: Yeah.
1: That was it. That was actually
2: especially since those pieces of paper get lost most of the time.
0: Yeah, it's easy. So anyway, those are the two things. And so my first list was enjoy Father's Day with Jody Taylor and Phoebe and listen to music, which is what we did.
1: Which is written on the board right now.
0: Yeah, that's right. And they're checked off.
1: Coming up next, your Hollywood Outsider.
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3: I never thought I'd be saying these words, but the word is Universal and Imagine Entertainment reportedly working on a sequel, talking about a sequel to the 2000 movie, The Perfection, that is How the Grinch Stole Christmas.
4: How dare you enter
3: with
4: the
3: Jim Carrey.
0: Well, oh, really? Okay. I was going to say it's tough to top that, but if they're bringing him back.
3: With Ron Howard directing.
0: Mm-hmm. Oh, there you go. Okay.
3: Now, I'm seeing conflicting reports. The report today with this is that Jim Carrey has expressed interest in a sequel in the past. So it's possible Ron Howard will probably do it again. This thing was, you know, he did it like as a side project and it made like $350 million. Like over time, over the years, everybody loves it more and more.
0: Yeah.
3: But I had also heard, I feel like I had seen an interview somewhere where Jim Carrey was like, that was the worst. Like, he sat there for 7 hours every day in makeup, and it was painful.
5: Right. Yeah.
3: So, does he have to get back into that getup? No. Would we love it? Yes.
0: CGI.
3: Oh, no, I'd want him. Carrie, not CGI. Yeah. All right, speaking of big movies, Toy Story 5, of course, won the box office this weekend.
6: First, we were playing, then the world started changing.
3: All the toys are back. The number one spot, Steven Spielberg's Disclosure Day, dropped to the second place. Sorry, no match for the toys. And then that crazy horror movie, Obsession, hanging in at third place.
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1: Sam's always up on the new eats. He's the food dude.
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3: Family-owned Mexican joints cannot be topped.
2: Yeah.
3: All right.
2: Taco trucks, too.
3: Oh, stop it.
2: KFC's got a new drink line they're introducing called Quench with a K. K-W-E-N-C-H.
0: Okay.
2: And it's like, oh, wow, what is it? It's just iced coffee, sparkling lemonades, boba refreshers. They're finally getting in on that.
3: If you're on the, if you're in the food business, you have to be in the specialty drink business now, too.
2: Yeah.
3: Yeah.
2: Dairy Queen's got some new blizzards for us. A Biscoff cookie blizzard, a Mexican-style hot chocolate blizzard, and a strawberry mango mochi blizzard.
3: Are they available now? Like, Murphy needs that the Biscoff. Like, that sounds like you.
2: I know they're going to be here before July the 4th, so they may be there now.
3: Yeah.
2: They also have a Stars and Stripe Misty Slush Float, which is red and blue.
3: That's cute.
2: With the white ice cream in the middle.
3: Mm.
2: And I think it's going to taste a little like a Bomb Pop because the red is cherry and the blue is blue raspberry.
0: That's cool. Yeah. I like that. I still get a little nervous when they tip the blizzard. Just, I don't want it to hit the ground, you know?
3: It doesn't. It won't.
2: That's part of the shtick.
3: And if they don't tip the blizzard, then he's like, man, they didn't tip the blizzard.
2: And if they tip it and it falls out, they'll give you a new one.
0: Oh, that's true.
2: Yeah. Got some more USA 4th of July goodies for us here. Rice Krispies, they have the red and blue color mix of Rice Krispies.
3: Cute.
2: So you can make red and blue Rice Krispie treats for the 4th of July.
0: Oh, yeah, okay.
2: And Snyder's Star Spangled Star and Flag Shaped Pretzels.
3: Oh, that's different.
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3: Oh, okay.
2: The shapes there. 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
3: All right, we need to get in on that.
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3: Good stuff. 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
8: Richard DeWetting of the Weather Channel. Watch out for patchy fog here on the morning commute after it clears. Sunshine, high temperatures 92, a west breeze at 5 to 15, but the humidity will make it feel like 100 degrees.

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1: Three things to know today.
2: Number one, a lot of us plan a road trip for the summer, but if you hit the road with a close friend, like a bestie, it's even more meaningful quality time than months and months of just everyday hangouts or going to get a drink or something like that. Isn't that crazy? So road trips with friends, if you want to strengthen it, it's just something about spending that planned time together in a car. Makes you feel young again, too. Road trip with a friend. Number two, dozens of high school classmates are now living, like they graduated high school together, and they're living now in the same Texas senior living community, just outside of Austin. Isn't that cool? And they've discovered that over time of living there. And then they find themselves together because a lot of, the, you know, they'll do one of those big class reunions where it's like 5 years come together.
3: Yeah.
2: And they all realize, oh, wait, there's 12 or more of us living
0: together.
2: So they're hanging out with their classmates.
0: Those big class reunions are different and unique. You know,
2: you
0: may or may not know everybody either.
2: Number three, Elmo making his loyalty known during the FIFA World Cup because, you know, he had a little backlash. Did you hear about the backlash?
3: No.
2: During the NBA Finals, he was neutral. He wouldn't declare for the Knicks.
3: Yeah.
2: And so everybody was upset with him. So he released this in social media this weekend.
4: Just to be

0: okay? But Elmo loves everybody.
1: Thanks, Elmo, for that clarification.
2: You're up to date. Three things to know today.

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1: If you're not naturally a morning person, but you need to be because life, you know, the world, if you got a job and the hours are earlier than what you're used to, you might struggle with that. So how to become a morning person if you are not.
0: Okay.
1: Then one of the number one things is to get some light exposure into your day early as possible. Let the light in. It messes with, it helps your rhythm, your circadian rhythm. Do you know that when my mom was in the hospital, and you know, she used to be on a, she would stay up all night. She'd stay up really late and sleep late. Mm-hmm. And that's not how it goes in hospital life. Like they roll into that room at 7 and they're doing rounds and stuff. And they would open the windows to say, we need to let some light in because, you know, get her on a schedule.
0: Yeah.
1: So let the light in. Make a deliberate sleeping and waking schedule. Like just decide you're going to get up at 6 or whatever it is. You're going to go to bed at 10, whatever it is that you decide for yourself. Decide how many hours you actually want of sleep.
0: Yeah.
1: And then
0: set the alarm.
1: You have to kind of be intentional about it. You won't become a morning person without trying if you're not naturally.
2: Have they ever done studies to prove that you can make yourself or make someone become a morning person?
1: I don't, probably. I mean,
2: is it not part of your makeup that you're never going to be a morning person? You can be trained.
1: I can tell you from my personal experience that when I was in college, I was not a morning person. I was the typical
2: typical
1: college schedule. But I thought that was my general makeup. I thought that was something I was stuck with, and obviously not. You know, I wake up like a bolt of lightning in the morning.
2: Yeah,
1: you
2: do.
1: Love it. So I think it's what you do. It's all these things that you can do. Right. You think you're naturally a morning person or no? Because Murphy is, I think, a night owl.
0: Yeah, and I mean, on and off over the years, I've been a night owl. I get this like second wind thing that I can't shut my brain off. Mm-hmm. And I know that what we do starts before the sun comes up. So the only light you can let in is one you turn
1: artificial
0: on.
1: Artificial light. Yeah. If you're doing it and you're trying and it's hard for you, make sure there's some positivity in your morning routine. Your favorite coffee or petting the dog or something lovely like a meditation.
0: Yeah.
1: Make sure there's a reward for you putting your feet on that floor.
2: Oh, I got to go to work.
1: Do it early. And then the last most important piece of advice, and these are from experts, and it's hard, Murph, but keep it as consistent on the weekend as you can.
0: Yeah.
1: If you're getting up at 6, it doesn't mean you have to do 6, but maybe push it to 7, no later than 8 on the weekend, so that your body knows what you are trying to tell it to do.
0: That could be the very toughest one of all, Jody.
1: I'm sorry.
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1: Richard DeWetting at the Weather Channel. Watch out for patchy fog here on the morning commute after it clears. Sunshine, high temperatures 92, a west breeze at 5 to 15, but the humidity will make it feel like 100 degrees. Keep an eye out for a chance for a heavy afternoon shower or storm popping up this afternoon. Steamy hot weather expected on here through midweek as we'll see temperatures stay in the 90s. Grab the sunglasses and pack an umbrella.

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2: Hey, some good news if you're a Bon Jovi fan. John says he is fully recovered from his vocal cord surgery. It's my
3: so glad, John.
2: And that's, of course, what you want to hear before they go out on tour.
3: Yeah.
2: Next month, they're going to be at Madison Square Garden. I think it's for 9 dates in a row there. It's like a mini residency. Then he's in August and September. They're heading over to the UK. But John says, don't expect perfection at his shows.
3: Okay.
2: He's not going to be able to hit every note flawlessly.
3: Yeah.
2: So he's there to give you excellence, but not perfection, is what he said.
3: All those years ago when he was hitting all those notes, and I was there, I've seen them in concert a million times back in, his heyday or whatever, their heyday. And he was hitting those notes perfectly, and he cared so much, but literally the crowd was so loud. You could have been imperfect then, too.
2: That was, actually, I saw him at Jazz Fest, and that was one of the best concerts.
3: Right.
2: I mean, this was with Richie. It was good.
3: Yeah.
2: It was just good.
0: At that age, they'll back off the mic. But if you expect anybody in their 60s like that to be able to hit those high notes, it would be a stretch. Look at Steven Tyler,
2: Paul McCartney. If you go see Paul McCartney, he can't hit those notes. And it's like,
3: it doesn't matter.
2: I know that.
3: It's still him.
2: He's still a Beatle.
3: Yeah.
2: All right. Shania Twain, she's opening up for Harry Styles on tour right now.
3: Because he loves her.
2: Actually, she's opening up for him only in the UK dates. And she said the reason she decided to do it for Harry is she respects his relationship with his mom.
3: Yeah.
2: It was his mom. He told her once way back, it was his mom that introduced him to Shania Twain. And ever since then, he's been a fan. And he said she says that Harry called her up one time and said, can you call my mom and wish her happy birthday?
3: Oh, wow.
2: So Shania said, of course I did. And she said when he called and said, can you be my opener on this tour? Of course I will be.
0: Obviously it impressed her some.
3: Fantastic. Mm-hmm. And it'll introduce fans of him to her if they don't know her.
2: Yeah. And BTS, got some BTS news for you fans. The Army. They're coming out with 2 books in September. One is a lyrics book called Lyrics Inside. Give you the story behind all the songs. The other one's really cool. The BTS recipe book. Dishes that they love.
0: Ooh.
2: Like the sugar-filled griddle cakes and braised beef ribs.
3: Yum.
2: Catch that September 15th.
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10: Richard DeWetting at the Weather Channel. Watch out for patchy fog here on the morning commute after it clears. Sunshine, high temperatures 92, a west breeze at 5 to 15, but the humidity will make it feel like 100 degrees. Keep an eye out for a chance for a heavy afternoon shower or storm popping up this afternoon. Steamy hot weather expected on here through midweek as we'll see temperatures stay in the 90s. Grab the sunglasses and pack an umbrella.

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4: A man is behind bars for the suspected murder of a teen in Washington County. Deputies say a 15-year-old girl died after she was shot at a home on Hagen Circle Friday night. A 22-year-old Tennille man was arrested for murder, aggravated assault, child molestation, and rape. A state House session Saturday on property tax relief ends in an impasse. Charlie O'Brien with details.
5: The debate getting heated enough to spark a stern warning from House Speaker John Burns.
6: Now you will give the members, other members, your respect.
5: The Republican plan cuts property taxes and makes up the revenue via sales taxes. Democrat Carolyn Hewley says that shifts the burden unfairly.
7: What about people who are renters? What about local business people when you shift the taxes to them? We have to be fair.
5: The House ends up taking no action Saturday on property tax relief. I'm Charlie O'Brien.
4: State lawmakers are leaning towards keeping the touchscreen voting system in place this year. Georgia Senate Republicans voted on Saturday to delay a law that would ban QR code counting. This July was the original deadline for the switchover after the law was passed 2 years ago. The Georgia House must still vote on the measure. Macon's first Costco could become much more of a reality today. WMAZ reports the Macon Bibb Planning and Zoning Commission will decide this afternoon whether or not to rezone nearly 30 acres off Bass Road for a new warehouse location. The store would employ up to 200 people at the time of opening. And a UGA student is this year's Miss Georgia. The Miss Georgia Scholarship Organization handed out the award to Sophia Wooten on Saturday night at the River Center in Columbus. Wooten came into the 81st annual event as Miss Northwest Georgia. Miss Georgia teen is Melody Tidmore. I'm Thomas Cage.
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8: I'm Matt McCoy, GNN Sports. The Braves closed out their series with Milwaukee with a 9-4 loss. It was a rough start for Bryce Elder. He gave up 8 runs on 12 hits in 6 innings and falls to 5-5 on the year. The Braves are denied a series sweep. They open a 6-game California road trip tonight with a visit to San Diego. NBA news. The Hawks are bringing back guard C.J. McCollum, signing him to a 1-year extension worth $21 million. McCollum heading into his 14th NBA season. Meanwhile, the NBA draft begins tomorrow night with round 1. Hawks have 2 first-round picks, numbers 8 and 23. ESPN reports the Hawks are also making a trade. They're on the verge of acquiring Oklahoma City guard Aaron Wiggins for 2 future second-round picks. More World Cup soccer today. 4 matches on the schedule. The action yesterday included Spain in Atlanta dominating Saudi Arabia 4-0. And Wyndham Clark wins golf's U.S. Open, finishing 4-under, a shot better than Sam Burns. That's sports. I'm Matt McCoy on the Georgia News Network.
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12: This is Richard DeWebbing of the Weather Channel. Step into a steamy 92 degrees that feels more like 101. But keep an eye out for a cooling thunderstorm. A brisk west breeze, 5 to 15. Any stray storms will fade away tonight, leaving us muggy, patchy fog and a low 74. More of the same tomorrow and again on Wednesday. Daytime temperatures around 92. Nighttime lows expected to stay in the mid-70s.
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4: This is Richard DeWetting of the Weather Channel. Step into a steamy 92 degrees that feels more like 101. But keep an eye out for a cooling thunderstorm. A brisk west breeze, 5 to 15. Any stray storms will fade away tonight, leaving us muggy, patchy fog and a low 74. More of the same tomorrow and again on Wednesday. Daytime temperatures around 92. Nighttime lows expected to stay in the mid-70s.
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4: This is Richard DeWetting of the Weather Channel. Step into a steamy 92 degrees that feels more like 101. But keep an eye out for a cooling thunderstorm. A brisk west breeze, 5 to 15. Any stray storms will fade away tonight, leaving us muggy, patchy fog and a low 74. More of the same tomorrow and again on Wednesday. Daytime temperatures around 92. Nighttime lows expected to stay in the mid-70s.
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Cody North clocking in on this Monday afternoon. Hope you're having a Monday fun day so far. We got great music coming up for you from the Commodore, Smokey Robinson, and Madonna here on the Big Wolf. Right now, it's Hall & Oates with a classic. 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

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Right now, Philip Bailey.

time. 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I'm looking forward to hearing from you.

0: 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I am whole. I'm finally enough just as I am.
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5: I might want me a little taste of that.

Bon Jovi on the Big Wolf Blaze of Glory. So today is a holiday. It is World Rainforest Day, a day to raise awareness about the need to protect the rainforests and the vital ecosystems therein. It's National Kissing Day, good day to smooch with your special someone. And it's National Onion Rings Day. Maybe kiss before the onion rings, not after. Don Henley on the Big Wolf. It's Gone Sunset Grill.

0: Collective Soul, the Big Wolf 96.7 Precious Declaration. On the way for you in the 3 o'clock hour, James Taylor, Marvin Gaye, Shinedown. They're coming up here on the Big Wolf 96.7. So, what is the single dumbest opinion you've ever heard from someone? It doesn't even have to really be an opinion, just the dumbest thing someone's ever said. Here are some answers. A former coworker told me they saw a study that proves that exercise kills you faster because you're overworking your body. Yeah, exercise kills you faster. Unless your exercise involves like running through the lion exhibit at the zoo or running across freeways or trying to lift 1,000 pounds, I don't think exercise normally kills you faster. A friend said, we don't need farmers anymore. We can just buy food at the grocery store. Yeah, I hope your friend was like, I hope you were both kids at the time. I don't know how an adult can be that stupid. Where does the food, how's the food get to the grocery store? Huh? They think it just materializes there? An adult family member of mine said, the sun and the moon must be the same size because they look about the same size in the sky. Distance. Distance matters, my friend. Yeah. Anyway, great music's coming up on the Big Wolf in the 3 o'clock hour. Andy Gibb, the Climax Blues Band. Stay tuned.
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5: This is Richard DeWebbing of the Weather Channel. Step into a steamy 92 degrees that feels more like 101. Keep an eye out for a cooling thunderstorm. A brisk west breeze, 5 to 15. Any stray storms will fade away tonight, leaving us muggy, patchy fog and a low 74. More of the same tomorrow and again on Wednesday. Daytime temperatures around 92. Nighttime lows expected to stay in the mid-70s.
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The Big Wolf 96.7, Cody North here with you in the 3 o'clock hour. You, my friend, have made it to the 3 o'clock drop, and now you're going to make it through the 3 o'clock drop with great music from Chicago, Sammy Hagar, Michael Jackson, and more. 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So, Americans over 65 have long mastered the art of the text, with over a third preferring texting to phone calls, and a survey found that those over 65 even have favorite emojis, and they are the heart and the happy face. Other popular emojis

0: 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Hey, if you're a Facebook user, drop us a like, facebook.com/967WUFE. So, summer is heating up, am I right? I'm definitely right. Here's an important summer safety tip from Jack Nicholson.
1: And now, a summer safety tip from Jack Nicholson.
2: It's summertime? What month is this? Where am I? Who am I? Who are you? Am I wearing pants? What are pants? Is it summertime? If it's summertime, why am I so cold? And I guess I just answered my earlier question about the pants.
1: This has been a summer safety tip from Jack Nicholson.
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Eagles on the Big Wolf 96.7. Song is called Peaceful Easy Feeling. Hope you enjoyed that one. I've got a question for you. What's the cheapest meal you eat regularly? I bet you're eating a lot more of it these days. This question was asked online, and the top answers are PB&J. Yeah, that's always a classic. Egg and cheese on toast. Canned fruit. Costco hot dogs. 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Canned fruit, frozen pizza, ramen. 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

very popular answer, and ramen's probably the cheapest, depending on what kind you get. 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I get it. Elton John on the Big Wolf. Goodbye, Yellow Brick Road.

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0: Doobie Brothers and the Big Wolf, 96.7, Long Train Running. Hey, in the 4 o'clock hour, Gloria Estefan, Mammy Sound Machine, Prince, Pink Floyd, they're on the way. They're here on the Big Wolf, 96.7. Stay tuned. Right now, it's your Big Wolf weather.
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5: I'm meteorologist Scott Warrymore at the Weather Channel. Keeping our eyes on weather radar. Some thunderstorms starting to fire coming in from the northwest, and plenty of humidity to go around. So, pop-up thunderstorms possible here for the top of the week, and in and out of the storm chances for the next few days. Our temperatures tonight down to 75 degrees. Isolated storm Tuesday, 90 degrees. Sunshine Wednesday, 90. And a PM thunderstorm on Thursday with a high of 90 degrees.
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23: Officials with the City of Social Circle say the ICE facility plan for the city is no longer moving forward. The
0: The city says DHS had been planning to open the facility, but never communicated with city officials about the impacts on local infrastructure and water use. In March, local officials pushed back hard, with Social Circle's mayor turning off water to the proposed facility, saying DHS would have to explain how the site would meet utility needs. Senators Raphael Warnock and John Ossoff praised the cancellation, saying the community is fighting back against the Trump administration's overreach. A banking company is considering Alpharetta as its next home.
2: A metro Atlanta city is reportedly being considered as a headquarters hub for a multinational financial services company. Channel 2 discovered Alpharetta appears to be on a short list Morgan Stanley is discussing in a relocation from New York City. That list is included in paperwork filed in Dallas, Texas, which is at the top of the company's relocation as well. The Dallas City Council will first discuss the measure this week. I'm Thomas Cage.
0: Officials with the FIFA Fan Festival in Atlanta say the event will be extended an extra day. Officials say it's so fans can watch the U.S. men's team play Turkey in the group stage closeout match Thursday night. The USA's 2-0 win on Friday against Australia advanced the men's team to the extra game. The festival will open at 6 p.m. Atlanta vendors at Sunday's World Cup match made a mint, but vendors outside the Atlanta stadium are struggling to attract customers. Food truck owner Kyle Jackson tells Atlanta News First.
3: A lot of the issues early on was weather. We had a lot of rain. People didn't really know that these three blocks existed.
0: Some say the problem is a lack of publicity. I'm Liz Kennedy.
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6: The First Pastor's Anniversary, honoring Pastor Sean Curtis and his family, will take place at First Pleasant Hill Baptist Church, 70 Pleasant Hill Road in Baxley, on Sunday, June 28th at 11 a.m. The guest speaker will be Pastor Robert MacArthur of Tallahassee Baptist Church in Hazelhurst.
2: I'm Thomas Cage, GNN Sports. The Braves failed to sweep the Brewers, getting beaten 9-4 at home. Bryce Elder took the loss. Atlanta had a two-game winning streak snap and will visit San Diego tonight. Gwinnett crushed Louisville 10-1 in minor league baseball action at home. The Stripers split the six-game series and will visit Nashville tomorrow night. The Dream hit the hardwood again tonight. The team tips off against the Tempo at home. Atlanta has won five of its last six games after securing another win against Indy over the weekend. First stop in the NBA offseason is almost here. The draft tips off from Brooklyn tomorrow night. The Hawks have the eighth overall pick in the draft. The Hawks are bringing back a veteran member of their backcourt. ESPN reports the team signed C.J. McCollum on Sunday to a one-year extension worth $21 million. The 34-year-old joined Atlanta last season as part of the Trae Young trade with Washington. That's sports. I'm Thomas Cage with the Georgia News Network.
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5: I'm meteorologist Scott Warrymore at the Weather Channel. Keeping our eyes on weather radar. Some thunderstorms starting to fire coming in from the northwest, and plenty of humidity to go around. So pop-up thunderstorms possible here for the top of the week, and in and out of the storm chances for the next few days. Our temperatures tonight down to 75 degrees. Isolated storm Tuesday, 90 degrees. Sunshine Wednesday, 90. And a PM thunderstorm on Thursday with a high of 90 degrees.
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man, the myth, the legend, the late great Prince of the Big Wolf. 96.7, I would die for you. I'm Cody North here with you in the 4 o'clock hour. You know the phrase, I would die for you. Sometimes I look at my dog and he's so cute. I'm like, oh, I would die for you. And I know he's just looking back at me thinking, yeah, cool. You got any treats? Music's on the way from 10cc, Berlin, and Loggins and Messina here in the Big Wolf. Right now, it's Gloria Estefan and Miami Sound Machine. Rhythm is gonna get you.

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Berlin on the Big Wolf, Take My Breath Away. So, while Gen Z may not be golfing or bowling as much as previous generations, they are into bird watching or birding. While the pandemic originally sparked the outdoor craze, a growing wave of young fans are getting out there to look for feathered friends. What used to feel like a retired grandparent kind of hobby is now a low-key way for young people to unplug, slow down, and feel a little more grounded, you know, get away from anti-social media and, you know, just the need to always be connected. And the world's need to always be connected to you, which is just as bad. So, yeah, screens are exhausting, life feels expensive and overwhelming, and bird watching offers a calm and affordable escape. And, you know, you have to go outside and sit still and look up, and all those things are good for you. So, yeah, I definitely approve of that one. Right now, it's Logan's in Messina on the Big Wolf, Danny Song.

Def Leppard on the Big Wolf 96.7. We were talking about how popular bird watching has become with Gen Z. You know what's not popular? Softball, tennis, bowling, or golf. According to recent surveys, Gen Zers are just not into those activities, at least not on average, nearly as much as previous generations, with golfing getting hit especially hard and a lot of young folks preferring miniature golf. So, yeah. Interesting that bird watching is in and tennis, bowling, golf, and softball are out. Right now, it's Aretha Franklin on the Big Wolf, Freeway of Love.

0: Awesome music's on the way on The Wolf in the 5 o'clock hour. Stay tuned for Fleetwood Mac, Duran Duran, Sting, and Billy Idol. This is The Big Wolf, 96.7, coming to you out of Baxley, Georgia. Hope you have had a relatively easy Monday work day, and I hope you're just getting in the car, turning up the tunes, and driving home safely, my friend. We're going to come at you with some awesome music in just a second. Stay with us. Right now, it's your Big Wolf weather.
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5: I'm meteorologist Scott Warrymore at the Weather Channel. Keeping our eyes on weather radar. Some thunderstorms starting to fire coming in from the northwest, and plenty of humidity to go around. So pop-up thunderstorms possible here for the top of the week, and in and out of the storm chances for the next few days. Our temperatures tonight down to 75 degrees. Isolated storm Tuesday, 90 degrees. Sunshine Wednesday, 90. And a PM thunderstorm on Thursday with a high of 90 degrees.
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Cody North hanging here with you in the 5 o'clock hour. We made it through the Monday work day. So, we got songs coming up from The Cure, Queen, and Billy Idol. And right now it's Duran Duran. Song's called Rio. By the

0: Colleen on the Big Wolf 96.7. Another one bites the dust. So, there is a lot of plastic in our oceans, and where does it come from? Here are the top five items according to research. Number five, synthetic rope. Number four, wrappers. Number three, food containers and cutlery. Number two, plastic bottles. And number one, plastic bags. Plastic bags account for 14.1% of the plastic in our oceans. And yeah, it's important to try to not put plastic in the ocean or any other body of water. We're meant to be stewards of the planet, not ruiners of the planet.
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Bananarama and the Big Wolf, cruel summer. Summers are always cruel here in the deep south. But anyway, crazy story out of Germany. A man called the emergency line claiming he'd been shot. When the emergency crew and police arrived and secured the house, they found the man had only a small spider bite on his arm. The man told police he made up the gunshot story so they would come as quickly as possible because he was so scared of dying from the bite. Bro, they could have, like they're not going to bring anti-venom if they think you got shot, dude. Also, statistically, the odds of dying from a spider bite are incredibly low. I'm just saying. Right now, it's the Beatles on the Big Wolf. The song's called Something.

0: Great music's on the way on the Big Wolf in the 6 o'clock hour. I'm talking Aerosmith, Kenny Loggins, Cyndi Lauper, Smash Mouth, and more. Stick around. By the way, according to a new survey, about 60% of Americans have planned or are planning to take a road trip this summer. And a lot of people want to have a trip with their friends. You know, they don't want to go solo or just with their family or significant other. They want like a pal's trip. So yeah, more than a third of people planning a trip this summer want to bring their best friend along. And many say those trips deliver something you just can't get anywhere else. With 70% of people saying hitting the road with a close friend creates more meaningful quality time than like months of everyday hangouts. Hey, I say if your friendship can survive a road trip, it is a true friendship indeed. Here's your Big Wolf weather.
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5: I'm meteorologist Scott Larrymore at the Weather Channel. Keeping our eyes on weather radar. Some thunderstorms starting to fire coming in from the northwest, and plenty of humidity to go around. So pop-up thunderstorms possible here for the top of the week, and in and out of the storm chances for the next few days. Our temperatures tonight down to 75 degrees. Isolated storm Tuesday, 90 degrees. Sunshine Wednesday, 90. And a PM thunderstorm on Thursday with a high of 90 degrees.
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Aerosmith on the Big Wolf. Song's called Crying. I'm Cody North here with you for one more hour, and we're going to make it a fun one together. Phil Collins, Leonard Skinner, David Lee Roth, Dan Hartman, they're on the way. They're here on the Big Wolf and online at WUFE967.com. So, stupid story I found in the news. Okay, this happened back in April of 2025, but I'm just learning about it. A team of scientists used DNA from a fossilized Tyrannosaurus Rex to create a lab-grown leather T-Rex handbag. The big idea was to sell this thing at auction for somewhere between $450,000. But, well, yeah, the scientists created this stupid handbag. It went for auction, and it sold for only $200,000. That's still a lot of money, but it seems the market for dinosaur purses is a bit softer than expected. I want to point out, this is not exclusively true, so take this with an ocean of salt. There are many exceptions, but when you're thinking about marketing, you've got to think demographics, you know what I mean? So I'm not going to do a read like this, you know, I'm not going to do a voiceover like this. If it's for like Solus Medical Day Spa, likewise, you're not going to have someone who sounds like this doing a commercial for a new truck. Okay, people who like dinosaurs and people who buy expensive purses are not the same people. They just aren't. I'm surprised anyone bought the thing for 200 grand. Right now, it's Kenny Loggins on the Big Wolf. Meet me halfway.

0: Leonard Skinner on the Big Wolf 96.7. The song is called That Smell. Hope you enjoyed that track as much as I did. I say it's an absolute classic. Leonard Skinner wrote a lot of great songs. For some reason, it's become cool on the internet to act like you're too good for Leonard Skinner. Like, it's just dumb redneck rock. It's like, forget you, man. Leonard Skinner has some really, really, really good songs. Speaking of really, really good songs, Quiet Riot, Bruce Hornsby and the Range, The Temptations, they're coming up for you a little bit later on in the hour. But first, according to the keto diet, adding butter to your coffee can help you lose weight since the extra fat helps you burn off calories. Plus, you can smear it on your toast in the morning and save washing a cup. Oh, wait, you can't have toast when you're on keto.
1: Coming up in the news, some diet experts say adding butter to your coffee will help you lose weight. So next time someone serves you buttered coffee, they'll ask one stick or two. Or if you prefer whipped butter, one tub or two. And they're coming out with new coffees loaded with butter, like Fatwell House and Chock Full of Fat. And Land O'Lakes Butter is coming out with its own coffee, the first coffee that comes in a spread. And if you spill hot butter coffee on your lap, don't panic. Just dump more hot butter coffee on top, because the butter will soothe the burns. This and more later today.

0: That's it for me. Cody North out the door. You, my friend, have a wonderful Monday evening. I'll be back tomorrow at 2. Same wolf time, same wolf station as always. Take care, my friend. But hey, don't touch that dial unless it's to turn it up, because we got great music coming up in the 7 o'clock hour. George Michael, the Bangles, Hall & Oates, Steely Dan. It's on the way. 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
5: I'm meteorologist Scott Larrimore at the Weather Channel. Keeping our eyes on weather radar. Some thunderstorms starting to fire coming in from the northwest, and plenty of humidity to go around. So pop-up thunderstorms possible here for the top of the week, and in and out of the storm chances for the next few days. Our temperatures tonight down to 75 degrees. Isolated storm Tuesday, 90 degrees. Sunshine Wednesday, 90. And a PM thunderstorm on Thursday with a high of 90 degrees.
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11: And W244CR.
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12: I like them even better.